0: Yo, G, I think it's time to set it off.
1: Oh, yeah? 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
0: And shall I pump it into the mines?
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Well, we can make it to the road in a homemade boat, 'cause that's the only thing we got left that'll float.

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1: Okay, Eddie. This one's for you.

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mystery of life isn't a problem to solve, but a reality to experience. A process that cannot be understood by stopping it. We must move with the flow.

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1: So special request from Bristol, Pasi and each and everybody about the place. Scene.
0: Hour, triple, right lane, middle, yeah. M4, speeding, westbound.

0: 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Watch riots! 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

0: No, thank you. 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I should be in bed. 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Trouble's yet to come.
1: One sip,
0: bad for me.
1: One hit,
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0: 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And no, thank you. 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I should stay strong.
2: Ja, jetzt kommt mein absoluter Lieblingsbeat auch mit. Diese Sendung 1991 mit Love is the Answer. Richtig geiler Beat. Reinhören.

zombies that look like scientific high-tech helicopters coming in.

life is just always mysterious and surprising. You never know what's around the next corner. You never know what's around the next corner.